0: you for here. 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

0: Yeah, I look around and I see nothing when I see no light at the end of the tunnel and I'm suffering. Hustling, killing myself from all the struggling. They close the door, but ain't no stopping me from coming in. Yeah, and you could put that on my name. No matter how things will differentiate, they always stay the same. That's why I still appreciate my life through all the pain. While I strive to just eliminate the strife and all the strain, yeah. Do you know where you're going to? That's the question that I be asking myself with all the things I go through. Every time I get you to talk, you should know it's so true. Still do what I gotta do now. Every now and then I wonder where my strength be coming from. Fall to my knees and then I get to staring at the sun. That's when I know it's gonna be okay. And I really ain't got nowhere else to turn. I gotta go and pray so day.
1: So this,
0: do you know where you're going to?
2: I don't know, that's why I go to pray so thin. So thin. We pray so thin. Bust our rhymes today with the pulse so thin.
0: Yeah.
2: Monkey.

0: やった。
1: Lego.
2: I didn't want to call me
1: Lego. Clear your calendar. We're doing brunch a little differently.
2: I didn't want to call
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0: Plenty salute now, the Troway Lagos, Niger World people. 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

go see that fly. 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
1: 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Jay Slick.
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one, one, one, one, one, one, one, one, one, one, one, one, one, one, one, one, one, one, one, one, one, one, one, one, one, one, one, one, one, one, one, one, one, one, one, one, one, one, one, one, one, one, one, one, one, one, one, one, one, one, one, one, one, one, one, one, one, one, one, one, one, one, one, one, one, one, one, one, one, one, one, one, one, one, one, one, one, one, one, one, one, one, one, one, one, one, one, one, one, one, one, one, one, one, one, one, one, one, one, one, one, one, one, one, one, one, one, one, one, one, one, one, one, one, one, one, one, one, one, one,

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I said, yo, gonna be the Coco, drive you loco. Rock show from Boko to Soko to Morocco, but rapping the choco. You don't film a pie, you gon' film a smoke, yo. Film a vocal on this local instrumental, poker point to drive you mental. I just want you to feel me, to reel me, and steal me. So let's go. I with a brand new style, brand new flow, brand new beat for the dance floor. 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I saw this mister one day at a show. He said, M, you, I know you can flow, bro, but you

0: So supersonic, bionic, you can get on it. 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
1: They
0: call me. 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They call me M to the I, Mr. Incredible, most immaculate Mike Inspector, MC Interrogator, the music innovator, mankind illustrator, MI on the MIC, yeah, he got a lot of swag, though he not MP, and he's not MT, just a bad MC, I not T for the year 2G and forever.
1: Tata, I feel it, ah, Lagos, I feel it, ah, London, I feel it, ah, US, I feel it. 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
0: It's Chocolate City.
1: Yeah, oh, yeah, yeah. 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

0: Verse 2, you know what he do. 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
4: Azza, I see you for your Kuda. 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I give you last cover. You didn't plan my fall. 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

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yeah, yeah, yeah, yeah, yeah, yeah, yeah, yeah, yeah, yeah, yeah, yeah, yeah, yeah, yeah, yeah, yeah, yeah, yeah, yeah, yeah, yeah, yeah, yeah, yeah, yeah, yeah, yeah, yeah, yeah, yeah, yeah, yeah, yeah, yeah, yeah, yeah, yeah, yeah, yeah, yeah, yeah, yeah, yeah, yeah, yeah, yeah, yeah, yeah, yeah, yeah, yeah, yeah, yeah, yeah, yeah, yeah, yeah, yeah, yeah, yeah, yeah, yeah, yeah, yeah, yeah, yeah, yeah, yeah, yeah, yeah, yeah, yeah, yeah, yeah, yeah, yeah, yeah, yeah, yeah, yeah, yeah, yeah, yeah, yeah, yeah, yeah

0: netin. Standard in me na ye tin.
1: Baby, I love you. Baby, where you are? Girl, why say you be like magic? Oh,
0: kill me.
1: Oh, if my give me sit down, make a talk. Oh,
0: kill me.
1: Baby, girl, now you ready to go bed? Oh,
0: kill me.
2: Oh, see, I'm counting my money so I can't hear you. See, I'm counting my money so I can't hear you.
3: Why drink the shit
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0: Shady, they reach out to one for my life. 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
0: Yeah, yeah.

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家，那手臂佛在家 FM 的咖喱油麻大佛哎。哎呀！哎呀！哎呀！哎呀！啊！

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1: All massive hold tight, cause when we come rough. 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
2: Yeah, man.

0: bar with a mental level. From your body, let a gunshot in a your head, in a cup, in a life, and in a brief, that when a circle for guns and tights in a brief, start getting heavier. 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
0: 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All I was the you with the scary face.
2: South Sultan and Janinja. 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You know what they do, this one, like all my brothers, we don't go outside Nigeria, we don't jack more for Nigeria. Always try to look back, there's no place like home, you know what I mean? So, Obama and tell me, see, I drew that day, and I true, man. Check this out. Oh, oh. Yeah, yeah, yeah, yeah, yeah, oh. Hey, I drew that day. No matter where you go, make you no fun.

She need to somebody borrow you a go. Make you to travel, go Chicago. Remember, I'm the selling car. So you go America. All these people, where they raise you, still they stay, for face me, I face you. Promise, say, you know, go fashy them. Every other month, you go, they tashy them. Hillary, where you been promised to marry, still they wait, so, but she don't tarry. When she see you now, inside ovation, you marry only both from another nation. Use mago ghetto. Then your only boy wife don't know. Next thing you know, she don't go report you. Waiting, you know, they don't deport you.

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Respect in this music. 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

0: but we no get power to leave.
1: Mm.
0: If government will hear us, we okay. The airport. Too many suffering is there, baby. Say, I they tell you now from Libya, they call you like this. I do radio 247. I don't need try every means to call.
1: Oh, okay.
0: Hello.
1: I they hear you. Go on. I they hear you loud and clear. Wow.
0: I beg. If there's any way, man, that will help us. I beg. You know, just find me. You know, come here for you. Some okay. Of the first get angry. We are just useless for you. Slaving us anyhow.
1: Hmm.
0: I beg, Nigerians, I beg.
1: All right. I hear you. I'll take down your notes and I will always talk about Amotop Radio because say waiting with the talk they different on this Libya matter, but I will make sure say I will they remind, you know, talk about them all the time. Maybe one day, you go reach government here, the ambassador waiting for Libya, where they send go so that he go do the needful. Because if
0: the ambassador then said, even the Nigerian embassy, you know, if you go Nigeria, I don't go, their Nigerian embassy tire.
1: Mm.
0: They collect money from us, they know they call us, they go say they will call us. I don't okay. Spend several money from Nigerian embassy. Even when they talk, say the plane are free, they go collect money for form, collect money for this.
1: Okay.
0: If they don't collect money finish, it is where they cut give us, they go still sell them for. The people will be say they maybe say that they benefit from maybe say that them we know they outside then we don't even hear our voice. They be pursue us with stick more for embassy. The embassy is supposed to protect us. Now they against us.
1: Okay, all right. I go take up embassy, the matter. Embassy, all they talk about that. Okay, all right. So maybe before end of this month to next month, maybe we see what in Nigeria go do. Because now, I would like make you send me voice notes, okay? So when we talk, send me voice notes, all right? So that once a while, we go always play them so that people will then go believe. Because sometimes when people not here, they know they believe waiting days. So send me a voice note, say, when I don't go embassy, complain, say, when I won't come back Nigeria, but it's not that easy. So make Nigeria help on now, come up for Libya, all right? So make I take them up from there. All right. Take care.
0: I will send voice note, even send pictures. So
1: send them. I will collect them. All right. Take care.
0: Thank you so much.
1: So, Niger FM 102.7. There you do. What in they happen inside life? Now we dey hear. So, you know, people come out inside Niger, say, Niger, they stressful. Niger, they hard. Make them go another place. And they reach the other place. You know, still balance. You know, still they okay. Maybe the next thing now to come back house. Okay, and the purpose why they create embassies for different places, for different countries all over the world. Now say, when things not just they okay, they go bring them back. I be no be so. She na only war. Now in Nigeria, they feel settle. The one we never reach war. And money, they no be say, we not get this money. Iloni plane, how many people, how many Nigerians they Libya where one plane not fit carry back? If then charge them 33 million per seat, how many seats they inside plane? How many people they come back? How many times the plane they go? I assure say never reach 1 trillion. Abi? Anyway, just send me those needed info so that it will be something where we go fit they talk about and also post as well. Because the matter really day you for mine because I see say you stay very long for call before I pick this call. All right, God don't bless this country, you know, and this country in a land where we say no man can curse, no matter the suffering, no matter the punishments, no matter the agony, no matter the matter where individual man, you know, won't curse or won't do for this land where we say it will penetrate. Remember, I said, Tiolu Anile, Atekunle, I'm a feeling, Lord. Oh, the man where old pass. 121. I never see 160. I be if he did, maybe not those olden days ones. So, but me, I ain't seen me till the 160. So, I'm a feeling you go just touch and leave me. Yeah, waiting day this life. Not I met him in their call or give us song. By the time when I come back, make I take some of the voice notes. We don't enter my WhatsApp. No pinch of that. I come up from 102.7 Nigeria FM.

0: inside. Oh, oh, oh, yeah. Ooh.
1: Still on top with radio. Make us listen to some of the voice notes we enter.
2: Good afternoon, Sama. Guys, it's today again.
3: Good afternoon.
2: See, I want to talk. I don't feel like to talk about all these politics.
1: They are doing at the same.
2: When you say they are not hearing about, they don't do. They are not hearing, Mama. Forget that in the year.
1: Loud
2: and clear. Don't know in the year now. Don't say anything bad about them.
1: They for 5 years to come.
2: By tomorrow night, we hear say they don't carry. So then they hear.
1: I want share, Kisha.
2: But they only react to the ones if we vote them. They will not react to the ones.
1: No, we consign us.
2: So and when you say we've not doing enough, yeah, you know, say nothing will go feed you. The others will say, okay, we'll draw it out, we'll come outside, come fight. We won't fight the fight. Because as we now they plan out, people don't go with and they go wrong, but they don't go back.
1: And they get rats
2: people
1: everywhere.
2: Don't go, they give them information.
1: Yes,
2: they useless the too.
1: What's
2: so goodness is there for this country. When we love money, pass humanity. We like, you don't even care what you happen to your brother. So about say that your own pocket will go full. Forget about this tribe, Yoruba, Igbo, Hausa. No. It's no matter of that. What you want is who is going to do it well.
1: Right.
2: And don't forget say, this country. I don't talk about before. This kind of government with the parties, they make it hard for this thing to work because we have like different tribes of this thing. This has been away everybody wants now. Let us not go coin to a coin enter. The man get good intention, but do you know that he's not the only one that will do this work?
1: So
2: we still have to appoint some people.
1: Elders.
2: Those are still spoiling and they will still spoil the thing. And everybody will still teach you that will be as a bad person. So I don't even know where we go wrong.
1: Where we feel even correct time.
2: Career boy don't they pursue money. Before na name with the for sure. I know I make a call, but we call me
1: you see, check all those
2: commands. Then they try to
1: serve
2: their name, to spoil. So, yeah. But now, when they say this one is the richest man, when they don't begin the name with the richest man in the world, everybody wants to be among the list. Everybody nice for sure money. No, if you like, you go do bad thing, they will just give you 2 years in prison. Even the 2 years, go maybe in London, I will just and that person will just be there. Then after the day reach, you will come outside. You will be able to that person where you go, they go inside you. Before you come back, you don't see a lot of people. Don't go see Ankara, carry drum. This and they welcome you. I bet you see the tell that's where they say, even if you sell drum,
1: nothing will happen.
2: You don't hold everybody responsible for anything.
1: Nothing. No account.
2: Everybody can do and go spot.
1: Yes, so.
2: People die now. We have been said that people mean that man know where they go and arrest me, they die. Nothing key there. They just use them because of people who be under. They say they don't torture those boys. They will begin mentioning names.
1: Not so.
2: They just silence those people.
1: So then people give them a people.
2: Go.
1: So then people give them equipment, my brother. You know lie.
2: So that the ones who be your guy go. The ones who be your guy go know if you come out. So now only God knows just believe say go help us because nothing will we do. All this, go and get your card. We will vote them out. We should won't count the votes. We should be, I mean, and you won't count them.
1: So we
2: need to vote them in and count them for our base. All this, how do they do it and they televise? Everybody is here. At the end of the day, we still go for final see the ringer. Because there's no how. We don't know if they want to then go ringer. Vote them out or not vote them out. All of them are covered and know themselves. I mean, they know just God and know just the priest. Go help us for this country. With this country, don't go.
1: Baba
2: go
1: help God,
2: us.
1: Oh. Thank you, my brother. We took call this Baba God. If Baba God no show face, if he not show face, may he show voice. So. And even if Baba God no show voice, may he show signs and wonder. You know, those are the things where our pastors indeed. You didn't hear the voice of God. I heard the voice of God. Then if the voice no come, at least make we see signs and wonder. If signs and wonder no come, make miracle, make sudden thing just happen. We be say it will favor everybody. Abi, on no call waja. If this one not fit benefit us, this one will benefit us. Abi, how do we see it? All right. I hope this message stay together. Okay, make I play this one.
4: Good afternoon. Mm-hmm. For this country, this one I joined from here. For this country, I never ever observed anything like independent.
1: Mm-hmm.
4: Because during the slave trade, people they go inside prison.
1: Mm-hmm.
4: What happened last week now, be this week? Children know they're inside prison.
1: Mm-hmm.
4: They come at us in a business suffocation. How person will be a prison to release the person after some months? The person will die inside or say now. Where did independence come from? All this our graduate and Asian the older. What did they think? When you don't read school, you go school finish, learn book finish, you go abroad, go learn master, you call your country, you call the serve master. Now that one be say, what is the essence? The rest they do go back. The slave trade still going on in this country. Because anything where they happen, nobody say they don't know. You want to go collect your PVC. Once they don't see the name, you know they were. West, you know, be Yoruba and the other.
1: So their face will change. It happened to me.
4: Because I know, say they're
1: both face. Say everybody
4: will vote for them. If you vote, why they do campaign for that? Everybody where they go, they do campaign for each state. You know, even need them. But everybody don't know what they happen. They will just sit down. They watch. They go, they do campaign. All this money where they borrow, they do campaign. If you have that power, where you want to see the money pay? Not be inside the government money you take, because we begin pay that money. Citizens don't declare. They do campaign for that and they borrow money until they don't enter power. At that time, you see, say they want to settle people where they're borrowing money from.
1: Instead
4: of people, they say they want to work for the government, for the citizens. Then they will come say, 4 years, you never just enter power, and never have voting.
1: At least.
4: I beg you, jump up here.
1: Then and give us. Then
4: they go sit down.
5: We'll be
4: like them. We'll hear everything at the TV.
1: We never play that voice, but make I run pick this call. Hello, Nigeria FM.
6: Hello.
1: Hello, good afternoon, sir.
6: Hello, Madam Tomato Jones.
1: Yes, sir, I deal with you. Now, who are the follow talk?
6: I greet you.
1: Yes, sir.
6: Good afternoon.
1: Yes, sir. Your name now?
6: You see, this, those man. Where they die for cause all this
1: injustice.
6: Oga. Yeah. Not be able to say they won't go live a life or prophet.
1: Common sense.
6: Common sense will tell you what you have. Okay. On a see talk. You know, say you get out to the life of time, man. Your line will come ahead again. Now you say all of them get disease. And you arrest the people. The disease don't catch you. You where you arrest them. You hold them for hands or you pull her off. If you don't catch you, none of your members die for the
1: arrest, for the operation.
6: All of them, the operation, nobody die for the disease. Oh. Then the rest people want to arrest, everybody die.
1: No,
6: not like that. Now this Nigeria, they say monkey, swallow money.
1: So termites bite the money, rats chop them.
6: Yeah.
1: Monkey carry and fly.
6: This matter, they no say they leave all those guys.
1: Secret go open they now.
6: Go name where they go call.
1: Fear go cash I Nigeria. Swear that. Go.
6: Everybody go put man say. Yeah. So pressing evil. So the best thing to calm everything down and to fight them with death.
1: And we know, say we 2 weeks now, we don't forget about another problem. We don't come our front.
6: Yes.
1: We go face that new one.
6: You get some countries they have for Nigeria, not people for another country. No. I tell you go for Ghana here, even at Togo.
1: Then go open the case when time reach, then go reopen it.
6: Because
1: but here,
6: how you go say they get disease? You be doctor, now you test them.
1: Ebola,
6: okay,
1: now you
6: know, these people, what if that their name? Civil defense. Civil defense, and now you get right to detain person for 24 hours. Even the police, if you get person, you teach the power, they will say, what can you go court?
1: Well, like all those ones, my paper idea.
6: What
1: the court say? You know, they for reality.
6: What
1: the
6: for 2 days?
1: Uh-huh.
6: What they say 2 days before when I kill them? Because they know they talk something. You don't want to hear all those boys they talk.
1: Then go call who he consign now, and who he consign, go tell them what to do. Because now, so
6: this is the premise, I say, country where we find ourselves,
1: No. It be as it gets.
6: The corruption. The corruption don't eat deep.
1: Deeply.
6: Into our life. And the corruption, it doesn't spread. You spread like in a COVID-19. I swear, because even the police, where you trust, say, okay, I see police, I get confidence. So you will see the fear, say,
1: trust.
6: On, police, they there.
1: I mean, trust they did this life, sir. Our prayer, we say, may God not give us case. Because if person see case,
6: We need to vote. We need to vote wisely. Vote wisely.
1: Yes, so.
6: But forget that they give you rights. They give you this one. Vote wisely. Make this country change.
1: Yes, so.
6: I'm telling you the truth.
1: Now, what thing we need?
6: Be that because they say, and when they chop cola, they order the cola. So, I just want to happen on government issue now.
1: Now, politics. We rest our case.
6: Our judicial instead don't fail us. If you don't try the matter, go for it. Let my video go put body for this matter. Let me say
1: it. Media, don't become overall voice.
6: If you have the video, this matter don't go now.
1: That's so.
6: Video go put body now.
1: No be lie.
6: They go carry all of them. Go do the, this autopsy.
1: Yes.
6: Yeah, look, he go come up now. Unless, what they go do, they say they go bond them. Maybe they will say they bond them. Bond them with fire.
1: Because as all of them die, so if truly they won't investigate more, now the autopsy go tell us waiting kill them. Whether na insecticide, whether na chemical, whether na poison for food, having na water, it go show inside their belly. But,
6: it cannot.
1: Thank you. But the cocoa still remains. Say, make a vote wisely. Get better afternoon. Bye bye, sir. Still on top of radio, Nigeria 102.7. I never play that remaining voice. Finish. Make I play and finish.
4: I don't get dependence like this. With the hearer, I just dread that voice no please now before this one said bro, with a call from that side. Maybe depended. They see they slave our people. All this wicked government.
1: We get embassy for different places. Embassy no be support
4: the citizen. They get family, they get children. Can you imagine what this place will be talking?
1: Now so. Yeah? The story ain't share so.
4: That money that they make, so they go they spend and they know they, the money go they enter their hand.
1: You know where enter spend, account, they know what to give account channel
4: of that money where they spend, where they enter their hand.
1: Mm-hmm.
4: And what they go they happen to them? See slavery now.
1: Mm-hmm.
4: See now, that they collect money. Those people, yes, even those Libyan people say, they go, if they sell all those people, they deliver these people, for me that they slave them.
1: Money, no be lie. You talk true for that one. You talk true. Niger 102.7, there you still day. Messages the way I go still play, but make I just my chickeny break may not be say we just talk sorry. Don't go ask all when time reach.

0: Che bello.
1: At least people will not catch, especially if whether na civil defense you, whether na police you, una arrest set of people and then plenty. At least offices they where they go fit, you know, put them and rearrange some. She be na go arrest. And una know say the people na won't go arrest, then go plenty. Now go create room for them, maybe so. All right. Una compact them for where window no day, this and not day. Intentionally. I'll be waiting, we go call that one. Because even if animal, I remember during Ileya early this this year Ileya, where this particular person, you know, I know go in details to know who and where it go, but the shall carry van will not get window like container. Mind they take carry most of those animals. Those animals reach like 30 or 50 and right later, before then go reach their destination. Now only about 3 or 4 now survive inside that motor because suffocation. That na animal low. So if you put animal for where breeze no, they go die now. Talk less of human being where una know say then they of value. Una go get value information from them and I can't put them for where ventilation not there. Now you say na plan work, because when something resembles something, they go say, now what it resemble be this, even though I'm not aware, but it be like, it be like, as that man talks, say they don't need to call pastor, be call herbalist. All right, call everybody, check what happened to these people, you know, common sense. All right, Niger 102.7, today we've been the talk whether what did they happen inside the country, whether Nigerians know express ourselves reach or for government to know say we're not there okay with some of the plans and some of the things where they happen inside the country. But the fact still remains the same. Some of all these top people, you know, the places where they're supposed to live, you know, so that then go they experience the real Nigeria, they don't live there. And some of the parts where they live now, place where we say now it be like hideout. So they hidden from the country, so they don't even know the country where then they rule, but they just know say then they rule one country. When I did Benin, when I did visit Benin in the early 90s, because my senior brother married from Benin, the place where the president live, it is very close to the seaport. You know, when I see the president, I can't say even if me na president, I take the eye of a proper Nigerian person. You know our attitude now. Me self, I sure say if they can give me power, maybe now that kind of hideout I go be. But because say I don't experience the real Niger, I don't go one live for the hideouts, because I like the style of Oga Fashola. When Fashola be the governor of Lagos State, my friend then live for Aguda, for Bumi Street, if I not do mistake. She tell me, say, again one night, then see Fashola. He say, I really want. In come that area. What did he come investigate? I don't know. I don't know whether na the canal area or na the road that time. Way not good. But in come that area, come inspect, because you know, say part of that place, Aguda, link to Surulere. You know, but for night, in cruise, come, check, and in go. And me, myself, I don't also German for Lagos Island. He enter coastal bus that day. Only and did the coastal bus. So even if you want to do it, you know, anyway, that one, liver. Income, do survey around, the driver around, the drive him around. And I hear from certain people say, when he be governor, say, now so, they always move around. They check the work where he give people to work. They check the check. Because even from, okay, make I just say I be president now. And with my helicopter or with my private jet or anyhow, it depends on how person want work. You know, person will want work, now I ain't go create. My people, this one go do, it go work. Okay, even with whether chopper or whatever, you feel view some vicinities. And even if you no one put body, messengers there, people there, people where you don't put for different sectors day to give you video, raw videos, you know, of what they happen for country. That is, if you won't put body for work, oh, I know, I just the carry explain my own self, oh, you know, may not give me report of waiting day. You know, those updates, they let person know the next thing to do. That one aside. I won't go back to the question where I've been asked, say, whether we even express ourselves enough, whether we they even talk. But the truth stand though, say Nigerians, we they speak, not be only speak again, we they spark, as in we they vomit volume for social medias, for every medias, every avenue where Nigerians get, then they speak out enough to make the government change their ways. For the past 3 years, people don't cry, people don't pray, people don't curse, because you get some videos of some people where we say, especially one old mama where say kurumbu. If I remember that video, na cry that year, they cry. I don't know whether I do woman abina urobo, but that woman they speak a pidgin, they cry, say, hey, so far one killer. Hey, why you won't survive? You know, she did, they cry her cry. The ones where they shout, they shout. The one where they talk, they talk. The one where they plan, where say them be strategists. Then they for other medias, other avenues where people go take hear their voice, just to say, Nigerians feel say this thing not feel work. If we do them this way, it go happen. And those ways where everybody, the strategists, the economists, the analysts, all the ones where they analyze, the analysis, the organ them, you know, all the things where then they talk. Then let us know, say, it is simple. But no be something where we just feel, it no be magic. But if we start them, before so time, we go get results. Okay, one of my colleagues will say, if refinery is there for certain states, even if you go around, because now something where our money if you do, you say the price will come down. And waiting with the talk about this refinery matter. If it day around, this exchange matter, where they say, they carry big money, they do this, they do this. Oh my yato, oh my change. You know, we not go rely on imported fuels anymore. And, you know, guarantee for other improvements, you know, better things to come. He go the show face. He go stay, he go our money, maybe our naira. I tell him, I said, 100 naira, 200, go ni value more. But when all these refineries done, all these things done, they stable small, you go see, say, the naira go stabilize. The value will not get, small, you go, they come back. Because if the value of our money no pass 200 naira, you know, say, anything where you want to do, go still fall into that range. Whether na how many million, go still there. But this one, I don't know whether na the bigger the sound, na in the show, say person get money, because I don't understand. Anyway, I just pray. Say, Baba God go intervene for our matter. Because most people will talk, they say, what thing we go do? What thing we feed do? And at the one way they pay me pass be that. Say nothing. No consequences for wrong action. No accountability for wrongdoing. Who go home me? And even the foreigners, where they come Nigeria, they don't emulate that attitude. Because they believe, say, with name, power, money, they feel right anybody. They feel right any company. They feel steal anything. They feel climb. They feel do and undo for Nigeria. But I'm not sure say they like that for other countries. Then go measure your own for you. You know, escape. But it don't mean say Nigeria not work. Because when Nigeria really won't work, Nigerians, they work. Because we get enough strategists. Yeah, put it like that. Because we too plenty. So if I say strategist, just small, let me say, we plenty. Upper brain too much inside Nigeria. Nigerians don't do so many. We don't shout. We don't speak. We say we don't tire. The success of NSAS really shows, say, yes, we can do it. And it won't come be like saying, there our power rely. That's why they break, you know, that barrier. Say, well, you can't gather for any protest. But it not mean, say, we still not feel, we still not get other means, you know, to speak as one. My first caller talk, say, make we vote right. My second caller say, we have our voting card. Now you go give us voice and power. My other callers also mention vote wisely. So it be like say, since protests don't work, now our voting card, now it be our power now. Make I check some of the voice messages we don't enter. Yes, now here I do. All right.
0: Good afternoon, Auntie Tomato Jobs.
1: Good afternoon,
0: one thing I see in this country is you get some people where we say, especially those where we say that they give them peanuts from the bad governments. Mm. They know they see anything bad for anything where the government they do. Even if say the government they do bad, they know they see anything because they benefit from it.
1: Yes.
0: That they look and say, if they talk against the government, that peanut where they collect, they're not going to collect them again. That is the problem. Even the same people that neither they use during the election, we will go collect our ballot box. The same people now they go use to rewrite the election. The same people they go use to contact, to come against people where they do protests. Mm. That's a protest counter. Mm. The same people they go use. Even during the campaign, they go buy them, they go fight the people where we say that they fight for betterment of this country. Mm. Now the problem is that now who they use. Why the government, the politician where their children die abroad, they go come use the poor people. Where we say that they suffer, but because we know they see them as a good thing for us to think about future. But because of the little things where we the gates, we come they're against people where they think about the future. Because you get some people where they for this country where know they think about tomorrow. They're only about the waiting that they get, where they go put inside their belly for today. Not thinking about the future of tomorrow, future of their children, future of the unborn children, but waiting they go chop. That was 1 hour away that they give them. That's our problem. Thank you, Chikom.
1: Now the voice of Budauchi now we hear. So I still get voices away we go listen to.
2: Good afternoon. This is AGK calling from Jakonde. It's not even about voting, but our votes count. After voting, they will lead the election. Had it been the vote counts, I am telling you, many Nigerians are ready to vote right this time around.
1: Fear also day for voting corner. As we the few say, we don't do protests, we don't cry, we don't do, they don't hear us. Okay, voting, now the last chance. Now, people not even they sure of the voting. Hey, a guy neck you. Now your hand, now we day. Maybe next week, make we even check all the arrangements where I neck it get for next year election. Make it be say, waiting then tell us, we serve, they tell them back. Say, we see waiting on our talk, so that we and our voting card together, we will know where we stand due. Because I know still clear for this voting matter. Hello?
3: Hello, Mama.
1: Yes, sir, I'm there with you.
3: Yeah, you get what you come my mind now. You know my problem?
1: Mm.
3: If Nigeria go big, get free and fair election,
1: the
3: present president not supposed to appoint an NEC chairman. My neutral person.
1: They go
3: because if you check well, this NEC chairman now, na APC.
1: Hey.
3: Because okay, let's see where the party level. You want me to get a fire?
1: Mba no.
3: No, because that's an issue. Because okay, now you want to follow your
1: mother's
3: card. They will check your name first.
1: Ah.
3: Do like from
1: the west.
3: Not be from this side. This say our late west.
1: Mm-hmm.
3: If they see the name, say maybe like me now. And that's in Ogaga.
1: I saw them. They look me twice.
3: They will say this one. Omoibo.
1: Okoro.
3: Then they will say your name. Say no appear for there.
1: Impossible.
3: Like me now, do my Buddha start for two ladies. Aguda.
1: I want to
3: no come outside. Okay, what do you work on?
1: Sit down, look.
3: Now, right person for president. Now, God, because if they can change the highness, chairman, say vote can't. God. So, what if they happen like this?
1: Fear, don't you?
3: No. If you don't with myself, you don't see what they have to say. That they drag Obi up and down. This one. I never see any ex-governor when they play like Obi. Let me say I know because I see that's when he leaves money. And if he says go to the bank, go check. He put the statement of account, everything. No.
1: What in past man? Not past God.
3: No, past God. Now God. I don't go on.
1: Thank you.
3: You need to change our next chairman.
1: We look into it. All right. So thank you, Mrs. Ejikedo, for waking us on the voting right now because see. Hey, fear still day people body. Oh, make I pick this call. Oh, hello, Nanja FM.
4: Hello, Michael. Good afternoon.
1: Good afternoon, sir.
4: No, Mr. Showface, you talk.
1: Aga Showface. Good afternoon, sir. Family.
4: Good afternoon.
1: Yes, sir.
4: We do badly you for this side. Well.
1: Thank you.
4: I just to follow your programs.
1: All right, sir.
4: I don't discuss since
1: now. Hey, yeah, no vex. My idea, another place. Thank you. Make I hear your voice for this matter.
4: So, see where they be here. Make I sing the Femi Kuti music for you.
1: I tell you too.
4: The bottom line, I be this. Sorry, oh. Sorry for Nigeria. Sorry, oh. I sorry for Africa. Sorry, oh. Sorry for Nigeria. Sorry, oh. Might be the song where would they sing now? You see this country where would they sing? Like this NCDRB, what do you call them?
1: I know.
4: NCDC.
1: Okay.
4: That's what happened for them. Na conspiracy. Because you arrest somebody, and I can put them for place where they go sophisticate. Not the arrangement.
1: Kibuku.
4: Maybe those guys are not prepared for this very important. When they say they don't want their name to come out, then at the end of the day, they do juggle justice on them.
1: And nobody.
4: Just like what happened for worry that the weather policeman shoot that guy where he's got three pistol for your hand. For inside the parcel where he wants to. They kill that guy. The guy they talk say, I won't carry on that ghost no place. Looking for not reveal the people. That policeman know about the thing. Because if they reveal the names of the people, while I go
1: there.
4: As they arrest them, why they not go and over there to police? Eh?
1: The Kukuma handle and themselves.
4: Yes, in my control that they work. Policemen that they did. If you happen to say, if they arrest anybody, even though we do the company, but they carry and they go their station.
1: So
4: why they go keep them? All this one arrangement for the voting where they come, make people not lose courage.
1: Okay.
4: Make them go vote. Make people go out and vote overwhelmingly. They're not going to see ring up. If people vote for the first where they want overwhelmingly, it go hard for them to ring.
1: Okay.
4: When would they talk about protest? See what happened for Côte d'Ivoire.
1: What's happened? Network don't do run again. No. Don't let us hear better. Discussion finish. Anyway, make I play this voice, maybe Ingo call back.
4: I will vote for this country. They can't make anybody know the CBC or not. They can't.
1: No shaking,
4: can't.
1: No shaking. But
4: majority, no, they win the vote. The thing don't turn sideways.
1: Mm.
4: If not, 2023 election, you're not supposed to be like that.
1: Mm.
4: So get up on your mind. If they give anybody bag of rice, bag of this, say make you go vote. My brother Coletta, my sister Coletta, now your money where they don't chop so. Yeah, you they collect back. But when it reach that time of election, now you know who you go vote for. But all this wasting of time, go they do campaign, go they do campaign. It's not a problem to us.
1: Mm.
4: Because people, some people just they say I will put money for you because they believe say if that person don't enter power,
1: you could give them
4: the person
1: course.
4: Will enter power, you will put that person for position.
1: Mm.
4: So you understand. So now what did they happen for this country? But for my own decision, I get up for me, I say we never get dependent. Our graduate or our Asian duo. Our people will go read master, where they come from the serve master.
1: Mm.
4: We see the backyard.
1: Oh, wow.
4: We never ever know what thing they do. To be honest with Nigerians, see person come for Libya, they complain. If they send money to Nigerians, that money that they use and they sponsor their children, all those people, their children are not in Nigeria.
1: Mm.
4: Their children are not in Nigeria, they're in another country. All this way that they fight for election now. But find that, make you know where they are cheating be. Before you will go now, go to fight. They scatter yourself because of 2,000 naira. I've been at 20,000 naira they give you. Now that would be my problem.
1: Mm.
4: Eh? When that day reach, come outside though. Come outside. May you go mad. Say you want to go scatter everywhere. I will meet you. Your children, you will leave them for suffer.
1: Mm.
4: Yeah,
1: no be lie.
4: You yeah, for your spirit, you go to see the thing that you suffer, but there's nothing you can do. You're the regret, useless regretting.
1: Mm.
4: Why then they are cheating? They are their country.
1: Hey, they shop burger, oh. They shop chicken. Nigeria FM 102.7. Aye po go, aye po life day after life. Okay, make I pick this call before. Hello.
5: Hello, I never finished my call that
1: time. I deal with you, sir.
5: So as I talk about the Cote d'Ivoire, where Robert Gould win the election, he no want the first way to enter. What did the cities they do? They march to the government house. All the country people march there. The president left his stand down. He was overwhelmed. And he ran away. I can really remember that is vividly.
1: Hmm.
5: Nigerians have not done enough in terms of protecting against government.
1: Mm.
5: Otherwise, the government will listen. Social media is not enough. Talking is not enough. We need to do more than that. One thing when I see for this, our Nigerian people, they don't want to die. People don't want to die.
1: Wow.
5: But they won't go heaven.
1: Mm.
5: I'm telling you, it takes sacrifices for us to be able to redeem this country. I'm telling you, otherwise they will continue to treat us like they will be slaves for our own country. A country that we came out from spiritually and physically. Somebody they call the rubbish. A country that is well blessed, well favored by God.
1: And
5: we see the suffer. Somebody they tell me say freeze that they preach. They will bring light. Sometimes 30 minutes or 1 hour. Sometimes throughout the night, you don't go see light. And somebody will tell me, say, freeze at the tree. People, they beg. May they take light. People, they freeze at the tree. Who go come go the beg, say, may they take light. Now, them when they forgotten, and then they enjoy the light for their own environment. So, that they think, say, we self when they for outside, common people, will they enjoy. You can imagine that. They don't even know what they will stop. They will just come out and begin to stop.
1: Anything.
5: So talk anything will come out of my mind because of say they want to campaign, maybe to why you go to praise yourself if you are doing well? Now the masses now they watch
1: you. Yes, so now they will praise you.
5: Now they go to praise you.
1: Uh-uh.
5: Let your work show. So that they will vote you. Let me say you go to share a cup of rice for people up and down. Now so they have for every polling booth. last election, I saw that they cook. When the people take the waste, package that for Lalo as they do for party, with their drink inside. If you vote finish, they will carry give you. So for them, the money that they share, I thought they look there for corner. I said, look at this one. And the policeman is placed in that place. The policeman not able to carry gun. So I ain't going to say this are the people. There is conspiracy. The police people say they conspire. Policeman go there for pulling boat. He don't go to see all the wuru-wuru where they go. He don't go to talk anything. What is the purpose of the policeman being here? If he cannot do anything here, that means his purpose is defeated. I don't understand. This time, they need to get it right. May the policeman, they carry gun. May the first police, they have enough police, may the police then go there. May they stand by. Anybody no go pick you any wuru-wuru. So, now my own take, maybe we'll come out that very day. But overwhelmingly, the ring is going to be difficult. Let me say, you go just sit down for your house. When you don't have to finish, you allow the people, the other party people to vote finish. Before we finish, you will call the complaint. No, you come out and vote. When you vote at the end of the day, you go see how to go. Make I tell you one thing, Amaka.
1: Yes, sir.
5: You see, when they don't do that, this is for fully good finish, eh? After the result don't come out for them, make those people, let the agents know that they snap and put for their vote.
1: I not be waiting because no waiting happened for the last election.
5: Yes, so because if they don't reach that place, that will make it better. If the other party is there, there are people who are not well represented here. They are returning people that are not well represented. Or they put knife. That is where the problem is. Now they will still manipulate the result. But if the other party is there, stand ground, and they did here, nobody will still manipulate. So all the opposition parties, every party should be ready. Make sure that their people are on ground. You will see, say, we will get better results.
1: I just pray, say, no killing, no fighting on that day by the grace of God, so that we will really get that fair election way with the way we want. Thank you
5: because
1: so much, sir.
5: Because they just said, now they see, say, they will tell people, say, we are not from Yoruba. I will not like it now. Why they tell people, make sure they don't vote? I need to look into this thing, and law enforcement agencies need to look into this. The policeman in the station, in the polling booth, need to deprive them from all these things that are doing. All this is pure rubbish.
1: Well, we'll get there. By the grace of our God, we'll get
5: there.
1: Thank
5: you very much.
1: Thank you, sir. Enjoy your evening. Bye. The original Niger station, as I talked before, I say, Ayepo, Opo gone. Plenty day where we go enjoy for this life, and plenty day we still day this life for mankind. All right, no pinch that I come off for 102.7 Nigeria FM. Authentic sweet tomato juice, name be my own name, and I deliver now with this one from Ill Blaze and Terry G.

Okay, the field is large enough. 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
5: No miss out.

All right, yes, so yes, I don't know if you don't hear that bird. You are right, you don't hear that bird. I don't know, see where legalistic liberations don't do it. Don't be inside the studio. And a better evening today. I'll be taking say, it's Saturday, September 19, 2020.

to six. I said, hey, that's my gift to do. When we talk, say, happy new month, happy new month, happy new month, happy new month, happy new month. Those of now, they say, them say, they're not doing a salary. And I just say, they're not doing a salary. They're not putting salary now. Where the salary then? Where the salary day now? I also enjoy yourself with the salary. But anyway, what we say you do it now. You save something small in as much as possible. So you still at least keep something for one side. Yes, we're following this. I don't want to hear say how much be the money what would they save from it. From that small money, you will do it, you will still save something. It'll be very, very, very, very, very important. All right, take over the power now. You do so right now on Top of Ninja FM 102.7. With your boy, Legbelistic, Legbelicious. I don't sit on top chair right now. Yes, so I wear my cap today. Yes, I wear my Ashoki cap with my Tomachi outfit. Because now, oh, and then I took enter the studio. Now, for oh, and then I passed enter the studio. I'm not giving a full gist. You know, I take drum now from now to 10 o'clock. Yes, so we will enjoy our parole from now, which 10 o'clock. Different parole and 90 on ground. I'm going to give you one after each, but for now, the first one we'll give right now, and from now to 7 o'clock, we are going to ask you, see how your week be from Monday to Saturday with today. How your week be? Yes, so maybe from Sunday, sha. Yes, I say from Sunday because the week started Sunday. All right, so we cover now. We don't believe say week they start by Monday. The week they start by Sunday. So I will waka waka from Sunday to today. You know, make you tell me from now to 7 o'clock. And I will ask you how your week be, what happened to you, what you feel, how you feel, what happened. What give you joy? What you make you work? What be that thing where you do this week? You say, that boat to pay you carry. I will say, you did a piece of oh, thank God. They say, I hope it's not. I carry this boat step. You wait me that boat step. You do. Will carry. Will give you joy. And then I will vex you this week. Make a phone. What is that one lesson? Will you learn from now to 7 o'clock? Now you're going to tell me that word. But for now, if you don't want to say where you do right now, now talk Ninja FM 102.7. Now you do. Yes, so Ninja FM 102.7. So much that dialogue because the ingredients, the flanger, the fun, just the do it, you know, just the start. Now, I come back. Before.

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0: together.
1: All right, yes, that's there for you. 7 minutes now, past the hour of 6 o'clock. I see your boy, the Belize, the Killer Ventures on Top Nigeria FM 102.7. Saturday, Friday, this one, Sunday, September 19, 2026. I just start before I leave for that advert break. I'll tell you where you feel hear me from right now. And if you just tune in on Top Ninja FM 102.79 your day. Yes, and also if you do it now, hear me right now, Chapali Chapali on Top Go TV, channel 301, channel rating 301. Are we there? Okay, oh man, away we need the covers anyway. We there everywhere closer than you think. Yes, so. Just go on top our internet, make you download our app right now, or make you listen to us live on Ninja FM Nigeria. Yes, so Ninja FM Nigeria. Are you gonna hear us loud and clear? Anyway, you do, distance no barrier for us at all. We get closer to you than you think. All right, so because of me, I just do it, I just the enter the studio right now, and I just start the show right now. Make you follow, say you, yeah, you be waiting, you be my G, my own G. I know go ever. I look down on you. So right now, we could just start the show on a do it on a level we say could make us make sense right now. So for now, I'd ask you, how your week be? What get you this week? What give you joy this week? What be that decision you take this week? Everything you are busy, you do, mama. What be that bold step will you carry this week? Make up for now. And then again, most importantly, how market this week? I come back and touch that die. 081-00-130-349. The number will you take send WhatsApp message or maybe to call me right now. 081-00-130-349. Tell somebody say leg ballistic negotiations. What she can me? What's it going on?
2: My G, Shunawa, Shunawa, go to spend on your own.

I go container. Okay, thanks for your concern. 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Underrated, but I'm still cashing out. You go shock, you say I get money by your face. Oh, oh, oh, my G. Should do what you spend on your own. My G, I'm a day on. Oh, my G. Should know what you spend on your own. My G, I'm a day on. Go car, yeah, if you rubbish my talent. 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At 35, alright.

yeah. If you get 35 houses, now only one house you go stay at once. 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
1: Yes, so you know, we won't miss him at all. At all, we won't touch that dial at all. At all, because like the least negotiations done there, and something that waiting at on top of my chair. Saturday's crash, and I said it's crash DJ's match instrument. If you want to be with DJ's match, nah, you might laugh now. DJ's match, all right, so 081-001-30349. And the number we will take, call me right now, send me WhatsApp message, and make us know how your week will go from Monday to today. How your week been go? All right, so Shapali, you know, see me, I'm going to give now my week paro. I make I just tell now. Okay, normally I'm at the house on Mondays and they come off house on Mondays, but this week, so ever since this month begin, we don't enter this month Saturday, I never stay for house. Any Monday, but let's see this one. I don't wake up mind say this Monday I will stay for out. So I will follow my friend go market because he needed to get some things for his own client, and then because he will say I know market well. So I carry out call enter Idumota market, or we come buy some things for inside the market. And then now rain, thank God in Anika, yeah. Me, no man, I don't want to come for that each, but I always like my if my market trust, I won't go do. I like to make a little knicker, so I wear the knicker myself. And then rain beats me. Yeah. Rain beats me on that day. On that very, very day. Inside the market. And the second day, not Tuesday, I went to Napoleon. Okay, I come out myself on Tuesday. I say, make a call, they go back out. Oh, dear me, dear Lord. Now I see that traffic. That traffic will happen on that Tuesday. I didn't say that traffic. I turn back home. Now I call my sister, say, you there house? She said, yeah. Now I turn back home. Say, me love you day inside this traffic. I cannot, can't. My cannot, can't. Now I turn back from inside that traffic. My friend wait there inside that traffic. No reach out until 5 a.m. in the morning. I almost. And because I've been get plans, I'll come out on Wednesday. So I know, because I get one event at Google, I'm supposed to go on Wednesday. So I just, you know, if I go out that day, if I reach house, I'm gonna come out again. So I did inside that traffic, I turn back. And Wednesday, I do my runs, I do my work. I get one job, we see. Yeah, my guys, we go do like that. See, I did do like it spark. If you think now, which kind of work I do? I do like it work. So, man must work now. Man must chop. If one chop, he must work. If one work, he needs to work. So that kind of thing now. So, Thursday, I do my runs. Saturday, okay, Friday, I been come office yesterday. Yes, I can't do some delivery. Yes, same delivery. Yes, delivery. Shout out to my HR. My HROTB, yes, so shout out to now. I can see them yesterday. I can drop some things for them. Okay, you might laugh before you come back for me now. Say I've been seeing my laugh to yesterday. I can drop something for them yesterday. And then today, my friend, sister, they do marriage, they do wedding. So now I quickly go my choir rehearsal this evening, this morning rather. After I finish my choir rehearsal, I enter the weddings. Like I just, you know, do one or two things. I enter the wedding around 2:30 and I come up for there for another. Around 4:30 and I come up for the wedding. See, no waiting there. My people go to wait for me on top radio. All right, so that's how you be. And then the wedding, I like the colors. Now pink, then choose as the pink, pink onions, you know, those colors we did together. Pink on it because the cap gets pink, it gets as I talk around there. I just see the cap like this. The cap right where it gets pink, it gets onions, it gets white. So now the color for the wedding be that very, very, very, very beautiful wedding like that. And then as a more gonna, which I do, I chop my food because if you go in and jump at it these days, if you no chop, you go pain you. Me, I like food, actually. I like better food. Not just I like better food. So I enjoy myself because person won't work must chop. I chop and then I drink. You know, I just take my soft drink. Before now they ask me, say, what kind of drink I drink? So, and from there, I enter the studio right now about this evening. So, now some of our work have been good this week. What thing vexed me this week? Now, fuel. Yes. They don't increase price of fuel for my shop area. And then, which one again? What thing vexed me again? Nothing too serious. So we present if you look over, I just overlook him. Because anything that vexes you and you can't put down for mind, that's they control you. So that's best. Make just with me, make just carry your face, carry your mind, come out and move on. Move on from that thing. Alright, so that's not all I can be this week. I hope to see you all get it to itself, get beautiful waka, I make a for know how your waka be from now to 7 o'clock. Now, so it will be another 7 o'clock. We go enter old school parole. Yes, so I will be saying we're going to give you every old school song, and now you will determine, will decide which song you want me to play for you. When that time come down by 7 o'clock, and then for now, make you they tell me what in vex you this week, make you happy this week, what be that thing you learn this week, how this be that lesson you learn from and this week, which decision you make this week will make you toxic or more. Thank God, say Kai, I make decision. Yes, so 081-00-130-349. And for you waiting inside traffic right now, you just come off for office, or you just come off for that party where you go. Make a know where party, which party you go. And if not, now night market you do sell, just the open market now. Oh yeah, now no worries. I will make sure see you're going to make your market sell today. 081-00-130-349. See your boy, leg ballistic, leg ballistic. No matter what way you need, make sure see you're going to you enjoy this one life where you did it, where you get. Now only one life you get to, and make sure I say you do it and you enjoy that one life. At the comeback, we'll touch that guy.
0: They won't sound like us. Why you working yourself? Why you work by yourself?
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2: Original.

0: go daddy hold her hand. I go tell you matter, hope you understand. Cause I give it to you like you never heard. When we link up, is in my body. I'm a lover at the same time. I'm a fighter.
1: Now we want you to know. But for every to me to know. No matter no where the coach was in that. Don't want you to know where you're mad at. When you link up, is in my body. I'm a lover at the same time. I'm a fighter.
0: Because my body now, the COVID now, I am killer, pretty like Sabina. Are you coming back for one?
1: Why you need to go?
0: Are you coming back for one?

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1: Are you coming back
2: home? I give you love, love, love. 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
0: Now we want you need to know, but we can't jump in the road, no matter no what you can't jump in the road, no one you need to know where you're mad in
1: the road. Night for dinner, echo vina, fire killer, wait till I stop in now, are you coming back for once?
0: Oh, I need you to know, are you coming back?

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1: Say this, believe me, you have to trust yourself and wait for the sun. Never feel it,
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1: ti, cante. 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
1: No, Miss Amo.

0: All right, 2009, Orisha Femi released this song that time, and in column, Wicked World. Yes, so Wicked World. Orisha Femi said, don't say for this game, we'll do it today. No beat, we'll do it today. Make a pick this call. Hello, Shapali, we talk.
1: Hello.
0: Eh?

0: Ah, beleza, passa mais bandrinharia foi de moçoque.
1: A velha.
0: Alô? Alô? Hey, waiting be this one now. Hello? Na network Chimo. Look, I don't waste your call card. 081-001-30349. 081-001-30349. Yes, look at the answer your request one after each. Okay. It's like I play you one song. I know the song, but I don't like you. Your name Omotola from K2. I know get the song. I'm gonna request for another one. Writer. Okay, I see me can play you originality by face. I don't play them for you. Okay, now I see there for you. Make us skip this call. Hello, good evening.
1: Legbe,
0: Are they here for you
1: are
0: now?
1: you fine now?
0: Are they inside to the whole entire?
1: One is
0: See,
1: trying to talk to
0: Mama says don't call your name this evening. Say,
1: my mother. Okay, good evening, though.
0: Nah, I did.
1: Legbe, I'm good. I just, we don't be busy. So, customer just be a gift club, make a iron. But I come there, I come there, I'm not going to miss my dress today. I'm not calling.
0: We thank God for the work
1: I'm
0: we
1: going
0: did
1: to be a
0: do.
1: part now.
0: She did all right, she did all right, she did all right, she did all right.
1: I'm speaking to our mother, because I come to.
0: Amen. Hey, the network don't go again. No, the network don't go again. No, don't go again. No, don't go again. No, 081-001-30349. Okay, if you send me WhatsApp voice note, if you want, all right, make a big discussion. Hello, what's your name? Sue Larry.
2: Yes.
0: All right, let's make a do for you.
2: Many African queen by Chibaba.
0: African queen for who we want to dedicate down to?
2: Nobody.
0: You sure? You read your mind?
2: Yes.
0: You sure? You sure?
2: Yes.
0: All right, I go play on for you. No worry, no worry, no worry, no worry, no worry. All right, 081-001-30349. 081-001-30349. All right, so make a play this one, Raise the Roof by Jazzman or Loving at it come back.

Come on,

0: Chuku chuku bam bam, eni to ba ukope, eni tijile bam bam. 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
1: Where's the roof? Where's the roof?
2: Yeah, yeah. You are my African queen.

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I love you just the way you are, and you are my African queen.

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0: I love you. After this song, on that album, the next one can be What in Angle Do to make you feel see my love for you. Hey, God, that bug. Hello, good evening.
1: Hey,
0: 6 2, how you there?
1: Make it play me face alone.
0: Face alone. I don't hear you. Yes, or come, don't go for your phone. I don't hear you. I go play you face alone. Okay, make I just pack all my last requests, join together. Okay, I see. Make I play you, Galileo. For so long, I've been waiting, waiting for your love and your body. Hello.
2: Hello, good evening.
0: I greet you specially.
2: First time caller, first time listener.
0: Oh, what will be your name?
2: My name is Monica.
0: Monique. How old is this evening now?
2: I think I know.
0: All right. How are they doing? I'm old because of you now.
2: I think you're where you go today. You really enjoy yourself very well. That's why you come.
0: Because
2: the station
0: come
2: to tell us the way
0: you waka. Ah, now sir, that is the time. Every weekend, don't worry, I go down. I want to speak again.
2: Hey,
0: oh yeah, now Monica. Thank you so much. No, don't be a stranger, Monica.
2: Yes.
0: Oh yeah, now we need
2: to
0: make a play for
2: me.
0: Who made the baby? Who do for body? My mind, I'm gonna play on for you.
2: Alright, thank you
0: very much. You're welcome. Bye. Good night. Alright, I'll see the way for you. I thought my Jack FM 102.7. Okay, I'll face the loan for you. 2 6 2 2. I'll make a sound that is coming out now. I'll pick this call. Hello, good evening.
3: Hello, good evening.
0: I don't pick your call.
3: Okay. Let me do that.
0: Hey, you know, can get cocker for your phone now. Hey, why not? You never need it. Oh, do do do do. Uncle Botty. The start of that song now. Uncle Botty. Hello, good evening. All right, so let's that dial out today for you. I'm at 8:30. Okay, I go end this segment by 8:30 today. Hello, good evening. Okay, I'll come back.
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6: 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I like it in life.

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Oponye mama do ne pumadu. 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Nothing stays the same. Na asu ne yo bed. Na so you go lie your topper. And in case you don't know it, it's not true story. But there's a little misunderstanding going within us. If we break up,